on your radio at 100.9 FM and on the internet, streaming live at BigHitsBigFun.com. This is Eastern Connecticut's Big 100.9. Here they come. The biggest hits from the 70s, 80s, and 90s start now on Big 100.9.

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0: Big 100.9. I've got to shout out my buddy Tracy Webb. Went to the dentist yesterday. Always, always a pleasure to go to the dentist, isn't it? I'll be right back with more big hits. Hang on. Big 100.9. It's Memorial Day weekend, the unofficial start to summer in eastern Connecticut. While you throw the burgers on the grill, we've got the big hits and big fun for the three-day holiday weekend. Powered by
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0: Pizzarama Drive-In, a staple in New London for over 62 years. Whether you're waving flags, grilling and chilling, or checking out a parade, make sure you're listening all weekend long to Big 100.9.
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Big 100.9. Unless you need to be at the Coast Guard Academy for the commencement, I would advise to stay away from that area. There's going to be a ton of traffic. President Trump's coming to town for the commencement speech at the Coast Guard today at 11.

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Man, you couldn't be any more right. 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

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You also put together a team. Not too late for that either. Give me a call. I'll tell you more about it at Big 100.9. John Parnett.

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You may have noticed our new name. We are now called Big 100.9. We play big hits from the 70s, 80s, and 90s. And we have so much fun doing it. Welcome to Big 100.9. Here they come. The biggest hits from the 70s, 80s, and 90s start now.

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